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0: second vehicle was 580 inbound.
1: Copy, that's the truck, correct?
0: Yes.
1: What's your thinking?
2: 17-1. Johnny 2, the RP's en route with a short ETA, might have to force entry to the residence.
0: CENTCOM, Palm 911, Data 1, not west.
3: Palm 911.
0: Last of Mills, Mary Ida, Lincoln, Lincoln, Sam, first of David, common spelling, middle initial R, Richard, date of birth 1982-02-04.
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down for a minute, man. We were able to make access. Nobody is home. Neighbors and RP just advised that the patient is actually at the Carbon Mexican Steakhouse in downtown Manchester. We're going to be heading that direction. Sounds like the patient's there.

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0: Just to follow up, I spoke to Public Works. They're still at the building. 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

0: what's the date for a collision? 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

T-boned by the RP vehicle. 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
3: 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We do have state patrol on scene. 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

0: 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Timeout 1719, WQEM 301.
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1: on the wall.
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3: 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Driver's 20-20 license, I got number 10 on the band. Do you want to read it?
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1: Can you check EIS for the RO, see if there's a phone number on it?
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0: traffic on Nora 459. I'll be clear of the jail. E. Edward, also.
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0: You can attach me to the harassment on 6th Street.
1: Proceed, search my 6th. Beverton, Edward area. Domestic occurred 1 ago. A boyfriend's father, correction, child of... The father of the RP's child tried to take the child from them, Spruce Avenue.
0: King 422, you can divert me.
1: King 422 and for others. 3469 Spruce Avenue, apartment B boy. The ex-boyfriend came to the residence. They tried to take the child from the RP's arms, or is shoving him.

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I just saw a subject at KCSO's PC for some vehicle problems and ID theft, and we're going to try to relocate them.

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1: Ladder 1, BLS Red Response 87862. Masonic Temple Grammar Street, Cross Street, Park Avenue, and Warren Avenue. Ladder 1, BLS Red Response 87865th Street. Masonic Temple Grammar Street, Cross Street, Park Avenue, and Warren Avenue. Timeout 1730. 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

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Adam, Nora David, first of Luke, middle J John, date of birth 2003-0821.

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2: 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We're still receiving further info. 4330
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0: King 43, correct, King 42, you can cancel it, he decides to walk away.
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0: Johnson 16 start to copy. You say parties are separated?
1: I just asked the call receiver and she said yes, but for that last note it looks like negative. I'll verify.
0: Tango Paul 612, FI with an individual, white male.
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1: Separated, but not sure.

0: 7716, we're coming in the area. Are there any updates?
1: Negative. Besides, they were just last seen walking next to the I building.
0: And no vehicles involved?
1: Female wearing a white t-shirt and jeans and a black

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1: Checking for history. 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
0: Juan Mary Edward Henry Neri 4 2 William 1 8 George 6 1 3 6 9 6.
1: 1570. Female is in her 20s and a white female.

0: enlisted Marine Corps.
1: Singapore, 49.
0: Flight 49.
1: What's the description of that mail and that other detail at the Powder Creek Apartments?
2: 072 Norham Road Northeast, Cross Street, Ute, Scott Road Northeast, and
0: Blackmail, 5'8", wearing a black baseball cap with a blue rim and a black t-shirt.
2: Norham Road Northeast, Cross Street, Ute, Scott Road Northeast, and Tuquialara Road Northeast, time out 1750.
1: He might be out here at the mouth of the apartment complex.
0: Boy 49 possibly spotted the mail at the mouth of the apartments.
2: Engine 31, BLS Red Response, 1790 Sydney Avenue, at Keyway Apartment, building 207, Cross Street, Poplar Street, and Boswell Street. Engine 31, BLS Red Response, 1790 Sydney Avenue, at Keyway Apartments, building 2, apartment 307, Cross Street, Poplar Street, and Boswell Street. Timeout 1751, WQEM 301.

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2: Sam 716.
0: There's a male and female still here.
2: I think the radio clipped off. I copy a male and female still.
0: At 306, I don't think it was here. Second boy, 429. The person I'm out with is the correct subject, and they're pretty argumentative.
2: Boy 429 out with the subjects at the entrance to the apartments. Argumentative.

Is at the apartment, Ida 306, saying that subject at the entrance to the apartment does not.

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0: 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Edward Nora Zebra 375.
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0: Saturday, Montana, please. 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Ford Floyd Milton,
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1: Medic 9,
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0: 612, I got one previous on tape. Field interview 6 days ago, cleared C. Charles.
1: Please ask any name. Was it him?
0: Milston Floyd, the RO was attached. Would you like me to run him? 612 at 1735.

0: 612 data, your subject. Convicted felon out of Washington is surrendered out of state, and out of Montana is 2032 eligible. Correction valid.
1: South units, information on a reckless. I seen southbound on J.M. Dickinson from the lake floor around about 2 ago. Red newer sports car, high rate, passing in double yellows, information at 1800.

be looking for that register owner of the vehicle. 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

Medic 45, Engine 45, BLS Red Response, 4804 State Highway 303 Northeast, at 76 Station, Cross Street Wheaton Way and Northeast Roseway Lane. Medic 45, Engine 45, BLS Red Response, 4804 State Highway 303 Northeast, at 76 Station, Cross Street Wheaton Way and Northeast Roseway Lane. Timeout 1812, WQEM 301.

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2: TLS Green response with law enforcement for injuries from a suicide incident. 4935 Southwest Old Clifton Road. Cross Street or Place Southwest and Pierpon Road Southwest. 816. BLS Green response with law enforcement for injuries from a suicide incident. 4935 Southwest Old Clifton Road. Cross Street or Place Southwest and Pierpon Road Southwest. Timeout 1818. WQEM 301.

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1: Southbound units responsive. AFRA suicidal subject, possibly overdosing on narcotics, Old Clifton Road. I copy down 111 MCT at 1821.
0: Other people just yet. Still trying to confirm with law enforcement.
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0: 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Met 45. Engine 41. BLS red response. 6979 Taurus lane northeast. Cross street northeast Saturn lane. Timeout 1822. WQEM 301.
1: South John United, the burglary to a vacant residence, Alala Food Center, Alala Valley.
0: Medic 51, Ladder 51, ALS response, 13188 Beach Avenue, Northwest, Cross Street, Northwest.
1: John 151, John 138, MCT 12668, Alala Valley Road, cross of Hoffgard and Wallace. There was a male that jumped the fence seen 2 ago, no weapons seen, and we're still getting right there.

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1: Go ahead.
0: An unconfirmed extraditable misdemeanor warrant for the suicidal subject, Patrick Ashlin, Virginia, white male, 2002, 12/10/53/110, gray and blonde for FTA DUI, bail of $5,000 out of Port Orchard.
1: Copy.
0: John 111 and John 82, do you copy as well?
1: I do, thank you.
0: 1824. Units around to the burglary in Lala Valley. It's a white male, late 20s, possibly blonde, shirtless, with off-white shorts, possibly trying to get inside the building.

0: jump out of it, be code.
1: 4141 code at 1825. And South John Unit is pending as a phone call for a Keep the Peace Party separate on Montana Street, pending at 1825. Last unit, extremely low volume.
2: Sam 716.
1: Sam 716.
2: Trying to understand the notes. Are you saying that the suspect vehicle is back?
1: Checking.
0: Norwin 27, clear me to John.
1: Norwin 27, 1826.

0: Center's units in cover. Response for a possible assault in progress. Assault on my roof.
1: 27 80.
0: Our caller is hearing this from 22395 Sottlemyre Road, male and a female. Wind's yelling, stop hitting. Heard only.
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0: 7-Eleven on 5. 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
2: 1105, 18-20. Units for the burglary. The subject was last seen on Alala Valley side of the property, and they are no longer seeing them. 0151 at 1820.

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0: by Monday. You want the description again?
1: No, not with him.
0: Not with him at 18, confirm.
1: Gentlemen.
0: Awesome, ready.
1: Last, Robert, Ida, Tom, Tom, Edward, Nora, Henry, Ocean, Union, Sam, Edward, first, Stephen, middle, D, for Davis, 1971-0206.
0: This is Stephen with a V or a PH?
1: V for Victor.
0: Very easy, thank you, 1834. Rittenhouse. 2031, spin or revoke, third.
1: Copy, thank you.
0: Paulson 40 at 1834.

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You had a heavy static, Charles Edward Boy, 7922. 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
0: The RO is a Chad Hart. He's the respondent in a no contact order. 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Down of your plate.
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1: I see the phone call request. 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I'll give him a call.
0: Perfect. 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

0: 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State Patrol on scene of a non-injury hit and run. I get Dreams requesting contact. Heading 1842.
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1: Copy. 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
0: Copy. 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

Rachel Franken is sending us an audible alarm. Unable to verify that password, there is an employee on scene trying to figure out how to turn off the alarm. State Highway 303 at Aquamarine. Sending at 1849.

0: Stand 716, 740. Stand for 716. Do you have his phone? Did you say, do I have his phone? His phone is on the front seat. Copy. Seven 748, you can let him know when I took him into custody. He had it in his hand, so I just set it on the car seat.
1: Last step, McMullen. Mary Charles Mary, Union Lynch Lincoln, Edward Nora, first of Diana, middle C Charles, date of birth, 1995, 0808.
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0: And Stewart with a U Union or W William?
1: Youngman. Sorry, yes, W.

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Ladder 1, Commercial Fire Alarm, 1305 Ironside Avenue, Catalyst School, Cross Street, East 13th Street, and East 16th Street. Timeout 1856, WQEN 301.

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1: 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Frank 139, go ahead, your traffic again.
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4: Yeah.

0: good night, they're not available, and the employee was requesting transport to the hospital for the patient. And the call's been downgraded to be a screen for CBD criteria. Engine 3-1900, WCAM 3-0.
1: Place going to be Charles Nora Union 0639. There's a pick for a female. Can you run it?
0: Tuning 422 at 1900.

0: 7427, your pick.
1: Go ahead.
0: Kathy Hood, female, born in 65. She's 2030. Suspend or revoke third corrective lenses, and there is one history on plate.
1: What's the history?
0: At a traffic stop in April, cleared B-boy. There was a subject with a 4-5. They did not pass booking.
1: That explains why she disappeared so fast.
0: Looks like the 4-5 subject was a Jaden Hilf, male, born in 86.
1: Copy.
0: King 42 and 1932.

Charles 4416 Control, so I can follow up phone call. Subject stole the RP's trash can. RP chased him down, and now the mail is riding around the residence. High Avenue. Pending at 1903. Nora 459 CENTCOM. District Guard MCT at 1903.

0: King 422.
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0: You can clear my current C Charles and then put me on a traffic stop with that vehicle. We're just crossing the bridge, so probably see parking lot.
1: King 422 is 1904.

0: Georgia 2. We're pulling into 17th and Warren in the parking lot.
1: 17th and Warren at 1904.

0: Sarah.
1: It's day trip and all, riding bikes, so we're taking a break.

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0: vehicle felony out of KCSO. She's a white female, 1987, 6'27", 5'7", 175 pounds, red hair, blue eyes. The felony is for taking a motor vehicle second with additional FTA burglary for $15,000 out of KCSO. She also has a DD malmission third for $10,000 out of Riverton PD, Portsmouth Post, and an FTA malmission 3DB out of your office that's also must post.
1: Received. 1912. Had a female, possibly a return trip, advised we're asked to leave the casino by security.
2: Paul 909, copy, also.
1: Go with your also.
2: Nora, units are tied up. Can I get a second?
1: Paul 909, requesting a second for a verbal domestic to Clearwater Casino.
2: 826.
1: Paul 826, 1913.

0: Perfect Zero, that a name?
1: Perfect Zero.
0: Last of Keith, like the name, first of Rusty, Robert Union Sam, Tom Young, middle A Adam, date of birth, 1969, 0616.
1: William 460 at 1914.

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0: Roger, Adam. 362.
1: Franklin Turnett at 1916.
0: Is that for me?

0: 9-1-0-11.
1: Frank 139.
0: William David Lincoln, 3 Tom 3, Nora David, 573, he's in Bolton.
1: Frank 139, 1916.
2: Elderly male trying to get to a Port Orchard address. I kidnapped transfer station number

0: 38, he's 2030, suspended revoked third, ignition interlock, financial responsibility, probationary license.
1: Copy.
0: 1918. Heading for Port Orchard units, informational suspicious. Subject detail, Carl Pickle Drive, 1918.
2: Parties were still on scene at the end of the call, but RP was slightly uncooperative.
3: Copy, I just saw black male, black hat, white shirt, black jeans walking north on Squamish Way.
2: Ray, the RP advised that the subjects were out with security and then disconnected.

0: think on Postal 12 for that Clearwater Casino. 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

0: 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Have a description available if you'd like it.
1: Sam, 737, I copy. We'll be there in just a minute.

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2: Ladder 51, BLS Green Response, 561 Tracy, Town Boulevard Northwest, Cross Street Northwest, Joel's Corridor Northwest, Sense Lane. Ladder 51, BLS Green Response, 8561 Tracy, Town Boulevard Northwest, Cross Street Northwest, Joel's Corridor Northwest, Sense Lane. 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

0: 25, the female manager, Johnson, the male half is Marquez Johnson.
1: Copy, the female's last name is Johnson. What was the first name?

0: Hopefully I'll be out with her on the east side of Fred Meyer.
1: Call 740 out with her east side of Fred Meyer.
2: 735 will be in the house.
1: Call 735, 1932.
0: 737, can I get a case number?
1: Case number 1265.
0: Thank you.

Marquez Mason attached with her recently. He has an unconfirmed non-extraditable misdemeanor out of Tacoma for the third for $1,000. She returns clear.

0: 127, question.
1: Nora 127, go ahead.
0: Does the description of the male that 909 saw earlier match Marquis?
1: I just have that he was a black male in the clothing description. From the warrant, he is a black male.
0: Copy, I'll be out with him near the Squamish police station.
1: Out with him near SPD 1935.

27826. Just for information, the casino would like Mr. Marquis to be trespassed for 72 hours.

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call 735 arriving county, ending 25780.

Medic 45, Engine 45, BLS Red response with law enforcement for injuries from a suicide incident. 5441 Elmira Drive Northeast, at KMH, Cross Street Northeast Rydell Road and Northeast Fuson Road. Medic 45, Engine 45, BLS Red response with law enforcement for injuries from a suicide incident. 5441 Elmira Drive Northeast, at KMH, Cross Street Northeast Rydell Road and Northeast Fuson Road. Timeout 1954, WQEN 301.

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0: vehicles that's in recovery.
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0: Copy, subject walk away. Once you started talking to him at 23.

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1: Again?
0: Are you able to locate that car?
1: Negative, I'm not seeing it.
0: Copy.
2: She's clear, 2027 license, print up what says, she's the RO.

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1: Hey, what's your name?
0: Randall Way, pulling into the Walgreens next to the office. Charles Paul Paul 0416. We'll be in the front office parking lot.

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0: Carolina.
1: Last
0: tonight would be William Adam Henry Lincoln versus Brendan Roy Robert Edward Norris David Edward Nora. It was case of Cade. Universe is 2005-0408.
2: Advising that the subject is still on the campus. He's currently on

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0: 2010.
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1: Good.
0: Unconfirmed extraditable misdemeanor warrant for Amat Kayla Francine, a white female born in 1984, 0403, 53150, blue and blonde, FTA criminal trespass, second, 5000 out of Kitsap, driver's 2030, not license eligible.
1: Unreadable. 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
0: Yeah, could you log me on site? Don't have an MCT.
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0: Northbound Pottery coming up to Tremont, failing to stop.
1: Have you a dirt bike failing to stop northbound Pottery approaching Tremont?
0: 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It turned on a rolling, going back to Pottery. I'm not following.
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0: 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Cross Street Creekview Court Southeast. Timeout 2038. WQEN 301.
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0: 17. Burning complaint. 11745 Fairview Boulevard Southwest. Cross Street Southwest Wild Air Drive and Southwest Lakeway Boulevard. Engine 17. Burning complaint. 11745 Fairview Boulevard Southwest. Cross Street Southwest Wild Air Drive and Southwest Lakeway Boulevard. Timeout 2042.
1: Approaching 0 right south and the mileage 41925 also.

0: Leslie on Central Check for an assault, male throwing rock, saw scene 10 ago at the AMPM on biking, Paul 611, took MCT 2045, WKM 453.
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1: 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It's probably going to be the transient cam up there.
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0: If you can notify State in Gig Harbor, just set a street bike past me, probably about 120 miles an hour. Heading eastbound on 16, passing Mullinex. Black helmet, black sport bike, black t-shirt.
2: Received,
3: 2050. Ladder 71, BLS Green Response, 703 Northeast Host Mark Street, number 26, Cross Street 6th Avenue Northeast and 8th Avenue Northeast. Medic 71, Ladder 71, BLS Green Response, 703 Northeast Host Mark Street, number 26, Cross Street 6th Avenue Northeast and 8th Avenue Northeast. Timeout 2050, WQEM 301.
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0: 17, you are broken. I copied it was a legal burn and owner extinguished. Confirm the correct address is 11736.
1: Affirmative.
0: Engine 17, I'll update the location 2100 to become 3-0.

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She came at the RV like she was going to stab her after a conversation about a boyfriend. 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

0: 6 spin decline applicant, so she's going to be transported outside the facility. 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
0: Okay,
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3: Information Paul 611 attached MCT to a suspicious detail. Secondhand information 10 to 15 ago, there were some juveniles with a handgun hidden inside their jacket at the playground, Libby Ridge Apartments.

all 611. The only description we have are white males, teens, and one's wearing a dark jacket. I don't know if they're still there. All 611 and 2121.

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1: 78-0806. Richard

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1: 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William 451, heavy static.
0: Sixth Street.

0: very interpretive.
1: Sam 14 Canada, Control Unit 6 and Warren.
0: Sam 14 Canada, Prescott Patrol Unit 6 and Warren.
2: Number 4, Nettle 1.
3: That's
2: a friend, Frank Robert, Ida, Andrew, Nora, David. First of Manchester, Common, Manchester, R. Robert, 1981,
3: 2.15. Engine 3, BLS Green Response with Law Enforcement for Injuries from a Domestic Dispute. 876 Insignia Loop, Apartment 103, Cross Street, East Broad Street and East Broad Street. 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
1: 301.
0: Everyone in custody, go through.
1: It's Sean Habner. If somebody can run him. He was just arrested here earlier today for trespassing as well.
0: Copy, Sean Habner. Requesting that

transitioning the respondent in order out of Pierce County with a white female born in 68. Convicted felon, DSC active, and 30.

0: Tango, Sam 413.
1: Sam 413.
0: Sorry, did we get a patrol unit coming this way?
1: Affirmative. 443.
2: Tango, Charles 443, I've got 413, is that up or happening? Edward Nora, Edward Robert, Christopher Sean, Sam Henry, Adam William Nora, Middle D. David, 1974, 0522.
1: Proceed, turn it back.

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0: identified at Abraham Lincoln, 9795 out of Tennessee. Blue 2018 Honda Fit expires in September to Courtney Cassandra out of Knoxville.
1: UTL so far. I'll be out with RP.
2: Johnny 2.

0: Sam, what's the name? Can you give me case number for Sean?
1: Sam, what's the name? Case number is 3433.
0: 3443 has him.

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0: 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Timeout 2145, WQEM 301. A21, BLS Red Response, 186 Wyatt Way Northwest, number 308, Cross Street Madison Avenue North and Ambrose Lane Northwest. A21, BLS Red Response, 186 Wyatt Way Northwest, number 308, Cross Street Madison Avenue North and Ambrose Lane Northwest. Timeout 2145, WQEM 301.
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0: Has the scene been secured on Insignia Loop?
1: 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Engine 3 has been on scene for 9 minutes.
0: 91 copy.
1: 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Airport 13.
2: 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Yeah, 3 go south.
1: 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William 460. 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
1: Tower 19.
0: Last is Bates. First is Abraham, middle E. Edward, 1985-0612.
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0: 10419, clear for traffic. He's the respondent in a temporary stalking protection order out of Mason. He's also a registered sex offender, 2031, not license eligible.
1: 23384 Frank.
2: Nora 118 to empty.
0: And 413 your first.
3: That's a Blanchard. Four losing Adam Nora. Girl sitting Adam Robert David. And with Robert River Young. Boy number 72-0702 number 2.
0: You cut out there. First name of Carrie. You have heavy static. Go with the first name.
3: First is Billy.
0: Thank you, and the last.
3: 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B Victor, 1985, 1109.
0: Name 413, 921, 51.

0: has it in multiple orders. He's also a supervised person, convicted felon, 2031 not license eligible. Is that your other two?
1: Looking for one.
0: They're all clear. Carrying custody at 2158.

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At Liberty Shore Harbor House. Cross Street Maryland Lane Northwest and Northwest Bovella Lane. 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Engine 77. BLS Red Response. 19360 Viking Avenue Northwest. At Liberty Shore Harbor House. Cross Street Maryland Lane Northwest and Northwest Bovella Lane. Timeout 2154. 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
0: 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You didn't believe we're police.
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for the dental one. Francis Campbell, Charles Adam Mary, Paul Boyd, Lincoln Lincoln, Richard Christian with a CH. E. Ellsworth, 1969-0729.

0: Engine 77, Ladder 71, Residential Fire Alarm, 2727 Northwest Route Road, Cross Street Seaport Place Northwest and Clear Creek Road Northwest. Engine 77, Ladder 71, Residential Fire Alarm, 2727 Northwest Route Road, Cross Street Seaport Place Northwest and Clear Creek Road Northwest. Timeout 2219, WQEM 301.
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2: 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Pump company called back. 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

0: just got to click, did you want the previous or just acknowledging?
1: Sorry, what's the return?
0: FA from Walmart, correction, at Walmart from December, Clissy Charles, no notes.

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0: Last of Nick White, Mary Charles William, Henry Ida Tom Edward, first of Tristan, Tom Robert Ida Sam Tom Edward Nora, middle initial J for James, date of birth 2007-10.

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0: Unconfirmed extraditable misdemeanor warrant, McWhite, Tristan James, black male, 2000-0710-56-145, blue and black. FTA violation of no contact order DV for 2500. Out of Nevada, he is Class C, valid, 23-1.
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1: Engine 57, BLS Red Response, 3640 Green Mountain Road Northwest, Cross Street Northwest Sims Road. Medic 52, Engine 57, BLS Red Response, 3640 Green Mountain Road Northwest, Cross Street Northwest Sims Road. Timeout 2236, WTM 301.
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1: Unknown at this time. We have one unit on scene with him, and they've said one detained requesting aid. Nothing further yet.
2: Copy. Continue.
1: Continuing.
2: I'm going to switch the city.
1: Received.
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0: 117 16th Street.
1: Yeah.
0: We're going to confirm with them. We're not sure yet if this seems secure. Received. We'll be speaking until it seems secure. And they did confirm seeing it secure. Medic 4 will be in route. Medic 4 en route to 16th Street. 2245.

0: got half of the team. 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Nobody else inside. Down here. I got a couple injured officers that are in need of the hospital.
1: Received. Requesting county continue at 22%.

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0: What was the name? 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

2019 was an unknown problem, neighbor screaming, possibly by himself. 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

0: 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Want me on ready?
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0: Frank, 6-1.
1: If there's any other county units en route, they can disregard.
0: Copy. Incoming county units can disregard at 2254.

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Engine 11, BLS Green Response, 2122 Southeast Sedgwick Road, Unit H106, Cross Street Bethel Road Southeast and Okanagan Drive Southeast. Timeout 2257, WQEM 301.

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1: Sam 413, 2259. Sam 413, Data England.
0: Good.
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0: He's in custody.
1: In custody, 2259.

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1: 9-2.
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1: Frank 122 at 2305.
2: Sam 419, no map of the alpha.
1: Sam 419, 2326.
2: Sam Nora 459, same traffic.
1: Nora 459, 2326.
2: Frank 61, county units, switching south.
1: Frank 61, and confirm okay to clear. J John.
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Timeout 2315, WQEN 301.

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0: Cross Street Northeast Liberty Loop Road,
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Engine 41, residential fire alarm. 490 Northwest Harris Lane, Cross Street, Tracy, Tongue Beach Road, Northwest. Engine 41, residential fire alarm. 490 Northwest Harris Lane, Cross Street, Tracy, Tongue Beach Road, Northwest. Timeout 2339, WQEM 301.

0: they hung up on me at the jail there or not, but if they're declining him, he needs to be transferred via ambulance. That's the only way we'll do this.
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1: 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Highway 16,
0: Southwest and SR 16 Highway West.
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0: Engine 11,
1: 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That's information at 2346.
0: Latman, estimate 5099, State Highway 16 Southeast, Port Orchard. Cross Street, State Highway 16 Southwest and SR 16 Highway West. Timeout 2346, WQEM 301. Estimate 5099 State Highway 16 Ferrari
2: Southwest
0: 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Cross Street State Highway 16 Southwest and SR 16 Highway West. Medic
2: 7 Highway SD Response for emergency vehicle collision. Cross Street State Highway 16 Southwest and SR 16 Highway West. Medic 7 Port Orchard. 2343. Number 7. 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There's no reason the jail just doesn't want to take him right now. They want him medically cleared. He needs to be transported via ambulance, though, if they're so concerned about him.
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0: 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Lata 51, BLS Green Response, 1364 Northeast Paulson Road.
2: My medic though, he's assaulted. He tried to really injure one of our officers, but we're probably going to have to stick with him the whole time.
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1: Engine 11. Sam 419, you're low volume, but go ahead. Engine 11, go ahead.
0: Clear. Sam, I'm still. I'm on a follow up.
1: Copy, clear units from the unknown E. Edward and place them on a follow up. 2353. Multiple units on
0: fire 2.
1: Multiple units is in a priority. 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
0: Clear the unknown. 463. And this partner will be on the follow-up and 450.
1: All units on fire 2, check for an open mic. 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
0: 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Cross Street Broadstone Place Southwest and Kells Lane Southwest. 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Cross Street Broadstone Place Southwest and Kells Lane Southwest. 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

0: County North Unit's response for a firearm pointed at the caller's daughter, Wanago, Chicago Lane, more to follow on South North.
1: 22.
0: Nara 118 and 8020663 Chicago Lane Northeast. The caller's 18-year-old daughter is at home. A boyfriend ordered food to have it delivered, and another male pulled a gun on her. We're still trying to get further.
2: Frank 122 at midnight.
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0: Nara 80 code at midnight. 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
4: Copy. 80826, same traffic.
0: The assault. The subject was a Jim Duncan, white male, 50, 5'11", medium build. Unknown clothing description. He had a small black firearm. It fit in the palm of his hand. We're now speaking to the daughter on scene. She was advising that she ran on foot. We're trying to clarify where she is.

0: W2 Central Units en route as well. The subject is a Jim Duncan. He lives inside the downstairs area. Daughter's currently back in the residence. She's locked herself in the master bedroom. Came back. She locked herself in the master bedroom. Jim, who would be the suspect, lives in the basement area. We're clarifying where he is.
1: Copy. If he's left, let's have a dog start pointing that way.
0: Frank 6103.

0: and it's around Chicago Lane. Speaking with the daughter inside, she does not know, believes that Jim would be downstairs at home. The entrance has a gate with a woven green leaves. It's just latched. You should be able to open it.
1: Familiar with this residence?
2: No, 80 is familiar. 04. 118, does suspect have associated vehicle?
0: Checking. Ladder 51 on scene. 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

0: Hewitt Station.
1: Units throughout Chicago. 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

0: 161.
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0: Does he have more than one egress point other than windows?
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0: Copy that.

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3: 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BLS Green Response, 12030 Alpine Drive Southwest.
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0: plate zero, our cars on scene are going to stay back. 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
1: All right, Sarah, it's all right.
2: Frank
1: 6-1. Frank
2: 6-1. Are you still on the phone with the RV?
1: We are still on the line with the daughter inside.
2: RP and victim or whoever's involved other than the suspect needs to leave the residence. Walk towards deputy.
1: John 132 at 09.
3: My vehicle. I'll stop short, but you can use it as cover interview.

0: son FENCOM. The daughter is the only other person in the residence besides Jim. She has been advised to exit the residence.
1: Have her coordinate with safely getting down the road to meet with law enforcement.
0: Receive. We're keeping her on the line. She'll be coming out the front door to walk to law enforcement.
1: Thank you.
0: 6 Planet, 0
2: Sam 13 on North.
0: Sam 13 at 0

0: units. Was that 611 advising with the victim?
1: Yes, sir.
0: Any other unit traffic? Not serious.
2: Zero, I'm with the daughter right now. We're walking back to the patrol car.
0: 80 with the daughter, 012.
3: Six one, 122 arriving.
0: 6-1 and 122 at 012.

0: Table 451, I'll be contacting the subjects.
1: Received, and could you advise if aid is needed when able?

0: 9 will be in the ambulance.
1: Frank 66 at 014.
0: County, they're aware, so come
2: assist
1: you guys. Copy that, thank
2: you. Check on this 471. Data on the plane. 100
3: perfect one. Charles Victor Nora, 2401. Charles Victor Nora, 2401. 2019 Cadillac Escalade expires in 2027 to Robin Alberts out of Bremerton.
2: Can I get another unit?
3: Edward 451 requesting a second for a collision 915 Perry Avenue. Paul 423 15.

0: that on one. Last of John Edward Nora, King Ida Nora Sam, first of John Adam Mary Adam Lincoln, middle L. Lincoln, date of birth 2005, 11/15.
1: Edward Perfect 115. Edward Perfect 1, Data Jenkins. 2029, not licensed, eligible.

He believes Jim is still in his room. Also, the firearm is small, handgun style, black in color.

0: SICOM, Edward 451, Dad on the plate.
1: Edward 451.
0: Adam, George, Tom, 6531.
1: Edward 451, also. Is aid needed?
0: Yes.
1: Received and data on your plate when ready. Blue 2012 Hyundai Santa Fe expires in 2027 to Melinda Ellis out of Bremerton.

0: Sergeant. That police is not released. I have another police.
1: Good.
0: Adam, 1-3-6-8.
1: You were static for the numbers confirming 1-3-6-8. Charles Union, Adam, 1368, a black 2003 Mercedes ML expires in November to Sadie D. Connecticut Harbor. Notification the vehicle was sold in May 2026.
0: 8061.

0: unknown. It was dark inside. He might have a hat on. That's all I got.
1: Copy that.
2: Red response 1600 Northwest Krista Shore Lane. Krista Shore. Cross Street Nickelberry Road Northwest.
1: 061.
2: BLS Red response 1600 Northwest Krista Shore Lane. Krista Shore. Cross Street Nickelberry Road Northwest.
1: I have a phone number for the mail subject.

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1: Medic 52, Rescue 64, BLS Red Response, 4781 Lupin Lane Northwest, Cross Street Northwest, Fieldwater Lane. 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
0: Go ahead.
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0: Okay, I'm going to try and call him.
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0: Just for your awareness, I've got a perimeter set on the house, and we've got a contact team ready at the front of the residence in case he comes out. 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
1: Received. I'm just a couple up.

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1: I got eyes on it. It was not planned to help.
0: Engine 11,
2: Affirmative, 6-6 is on the phone with him. I copy, you have eyes on him, black backwards hat.
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2: Yes,
1: 6-6.
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2: What was that request?
3: 6-1 had requested 6-6, speaking to him on the phone to have him come to the front door if he would comply.
4: Hey, CENTCOM 6-6. I'm on the phone with him. He's going to go ahead and come to the front door. He's going to have his hands out in the open so everybody can see him, okay? So he's coming to the front door now.
3: Coming to the front door now. We'll have his hands in the open.
4: Downstairs, he's going to be coming upstairs. He's going to turn the TV off, so he's not quite to the door yet. He's making his way.
0: 6-1 copy. We have eyes on him, and we're ready to proceed.
1: Engine 11, CENTCOM, you're continuing the mic click.
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1: to my click.
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0: 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We're going to give them command once 909 takes over and starts giving command. You can collapse on us and give us a hand over here.
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1: Making his way to the door now.
0: Making his way to the door. Engine 2, SunCom, confirming route. Engine 2, SunCom, confirming route, Coffin Avenue. In route. Engine 2, are you in route?
1: 6-6, he's going to have his phone with him.
0: Engine 2. Engine 2 in route at 029.
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1: Medic 2 in place of engine 2, Olympic 9-2 is en route. Engine 2, do you copy? You can clear.

Edward, your response for a physical domestic, please do showing over Clare Avenue. Previous there, child caller advising it's their dad versus mom. Their dad is fighting or kicking their mom. Are you still getting further?

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1: 6-1 requesting perimeter units to collapse on the house.
2: Clear that they should walk away.
3: Copy.
2: I'll be done with you.

0: Sonar area patrol truck for malicious detail. Kids have way in the Delta heading 054.
1: Jim's got some mobility issues. If you're going to want to conduct an interview, you're going to have to probably come over here.
2: Copy. It's 80, I already got the other half of it. Maybe somebody else could pick up that second interview.
3: I'm walking to the house.
2: Walking to the house at 035.

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There's no previous at either of the addresses. The child's advising the house is yellow, and their dad's name is possibly Mateo. We're possibly speaking with the mom. We're getting language line on.

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0: Do we think it's a clear address or a Morris Street address?
1: You saw the Google Maps for clear. It looks like 2865 and 2861 are in the same unit. They're both yellow. Unsure which unit it is.
2: Engine 31, that's where we'll transport at 036.
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3: 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Additional response required. BLS Red Response, 1790 Sydney Avenue, 12304 at Keyway Apartments, Cross Street, Poplar Street, and Boswell Street. Time out.
1: 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We're trying to clarify if it's possibly 2865.

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1: 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And Sanford 15, the female is advising that someone hit her.

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2: One in custody in Route Central.
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0: Cancel the transport, patients.
1: But the tow company know that the front passenger tire is flat. It looks like the axle is broken.
2: Charles 441, 040.
3: Yeah, we need some more units here, SECOM.
2: Sam 415 requesting additional for physical domestic, Clare Avenue. In response to Sam 413 requesting additional, did you want to...
3: One in the house.
2: Fighting one in the house, 2865 Clare, emergency traffic.

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1: Sam 4-1 in custody. Sam 4-13, fighting 12865 Clare Avenue.

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1: I just drove through. 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
0: Received, sir, for six. Edward 451, 0 46.

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0: Sentinel Paul, 423. Paul, 423. Can you add a case number to this also?
1: Case number 3437, go through also.
0: Can you send a triple I DUI blackmail to 451 MCT?
1: Received, different name.

0: Case number, clear B boy.
1: Two left, Perez, Colmo, Paul, Edward, Robert, Edward, Zebra. Second is Charles, Adam, Lincoln, Mary Ocean. First is Boy, Edward, Robert, Tom, Ida, Lincoln, Ida, Ocean. 1990-0715.
2: Same 413, 030. 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

0: down the United Special Check-In follow-up phone call for a suspicious RV not occupied at the South Kitsap Regional Park. There are also juveniles riding e-bikes in the park after hours.
1: Sorry, to the info.
0: John 32.
1: I was just in there, looked at the RV. It's unoccupied and it's okay.
0: John 132 at 052. John 120, do you copy? John 120 at 053.
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0: there a patrol check for suspicious activity in MLK, heading 054 WQFJ Brickman.
1: Paul in 05. We're going to be trying to attempt to locate inside the casino.
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1: Frank 61 at 057.
0: Frank 122, same traffic.
1: Frank 122 at 058.
0: At 413, what are the details?
2: That's the female hit the RP. Their item's breaking and it's slow for info right now.
0: Receive. Can you see if county can spare unit or two to assist us on that? We're trying to break away.

0: Central Frank Units, Bremerton requesting an assist for an assault, no weapons, Preble Street, they're all tied up.
1: Frank 145. Frank 146.
0: Frank 125, Frank 146, 3005 Preble Street in Bremerton, apartment 9. The RP versus another, they're breaking items, and we're still getting further. Sam 413, SunCom.
2: Two county units have attached to the assault. And it sounds like the parties have separated the cleaning aid. 1 o'clock.
3: Currently, the driver of that vehicle is not the RO, so we'll be clear. Detail.
2: Call 11-5 at 1 o'clock.

0: en route to Preble Street, then come. The aggressor is described as a Trudy, white female, 30s, 5'6", heavy, blonde, last seen wearing a gray shirt, left on foot, unknown direction of travel. 005, for the robbery, the female caller said 5 ago someone jumped her and took her phone and then disconnected.
1: Second, Sam 413. Myself and 19 will be en route from the East Hood.
0: Francie, 1-1.

0: 14 arriving on Purple.
1: Sam 413 for Beach Salt. The aggressor is a white female, 30s, 5'6", heavy build blonde, wearing a gray shirt, left on foot, unknown direction of travel. We didn't get anything further from the robbery. We weren't able to call back.

0: John 32, Singham says.
1: Still out, no problem.
0: John 32, still out, no problem, 109.
2: Singham, Sam 413.
0: Sam 413.
2: County District Guard enlisted in the area, they want to look for the female that left.
0: I'm going to advise you can disregard unless you want to PC the area for the female.
3: Franklin 25 copies. I'll check the area.
0: Franklin 25, 110.

0: Charles 441.
1: I'll be clear before you can you put correction. Yeah, can you put 460 on a transport?
0: Charles 441, 110.

0: 13, do you need an additional alert?
1: Negative.
0: Roger.
2: Johnny 2, I'm clear of that contact. I'll be checking the skate park.
3: John 8, 0111.

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1: Sam 413.
0: No injuries here. It's assault 4 at best. If she's contacted, just get her side of the story.

0: Charles area. Information on a harassment detail, 6th Street and William area. Contact for an assault. Subject through items at an employee, 76 at Warner, but sending 114.
1: Sam, 14. I mean, none. They're in progress, right?
0: For the assault at the 76, the transmit mail through items at the RP, unknown time delay, believe it was recent, though.
1: Recent.
0: 114.
2: Yes, for the assist on Preble, Fremerton's advising non-injury, assault 4 if she's contacted to get her side.
1: Copy.
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1: 10:15.
0: They're not real forthcoming with information. They only give us the first name. The county can probably just disregard.
1: Cooperative county can disregard 117.
0: And I'm guessing the robbery was from her calling, but she's no longer around.

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1: SAM 413.
2: 19, I have read over the pending. 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

0: 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Paul 423. Hit step has the vehicle. 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

0: 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This is Suicidal Ideations, Island Terrace, High School Road.
1: A21 BLS Green Response with Law Enforcement for Injuries from a Suicide Incident. A27 High School Road Northeast. Apartment 202C at Island Terrace. Cross Street Stone Crest Lane Northeast and Ferncliff Avenue Northeast. A21 BLS Green Response with Law Enforcement for Injuries from a Suicide Incident. A27 High School Road Northeast. Apartment 202C at Island Terrace. Cross Street Stone Crest Lane Northeast and Ferncliff Avenue Northeast. Timeout 142 WQEM 301.

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0: Both the west and the east fence are
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0: Knocked down. 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

0: Southbound units, phone call for a suicidal subject. 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Attempted with a gun previously. No gun currently in the residence. 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
1: Medic 11, BLS Green Response, 15503 Cedar Park Road, Southeast. 212 Cross Street, Stevens Road, Southeast. Medic 11, BLS Green Response, 15503 Cedar Park Road, Southeast. Trailer 12, Cross Street, Stevens Road, Southeast. Timeout 226, WQEM 301.
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72, engine 77, ALS response, 5006 Northwest Lakeness Road, Cross Street Northwest, Viva Cordon Northwest, Racimo Court, Medic 72, engine 77, ALS response, 5006 Northwest Lakeness Road, Cross Street Northwest, Viva Cordon Northwest, Racimo Court, timeout 238, WQEN 301.

Medic 71, Ladder 71, BLS King Response, 19160 Front Street Northeast, Martha and Mary Health and Rehab, Cross Street King Olave and Northeast Sunset Street. Medic 71, Ladder 71, BLS Green Response, 19160 Front Street Northeast, Martha and Mary Health and Rehab, Cross Street King Olave and Northeast Sunset Street. Timeout 241, WQEM 301.

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1: 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Ladder 71, Ladder 71, clear 173.
0: 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Ladder 71, Ladder 71 available at 255.

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0: I'm on the 3300 Bunker Kitsap Way with Texas plate X-ray Norris George 4459. It's a white sedan.

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0: I'm in the dugout at Kitsap Way with Charles Union Boy 3532. It's a gray Toyota Camry.
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Apartment C104. Cross Street Cathy Avenue Southeast. Medic 11, Medic 17, 831, Engine 31, Battalion 8, CPR in progress, 1900 Southeast Jerry Lane, Apartment C104, Cross Street Cathy Avenue Southeast, Timeout 356, WQEM 301.

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1: 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It's 1900 Southeast Cherry Lane, apartment C104. The 40-year-old female, they are advising that she's sitting up now. She's got an altered level of consciousness.
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21, BLS Red Response, 285 Madison Avenue South, room 306 at Madison House, Cross Street, June Drive, Southeast and Parfit Way Southwest. A21, BLS Red Response, 285 Madison Avenue South, room 306 at Madison House, Cross Street, June Drive, Southeast and Parfit Way Southwest. 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
0: Gotcha.

Charles area patrol check and salt. Phone call for a traffic hazard, Washington and First. Male in the middle of the road with the fence post. Pending 441.

0: 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Good night.
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Medic 9, BLS Green Response, 1904 Valley Avenue East, Cross Street East Alder Street. Timeout 452, WQEN 301.

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Welfare check for a female laying on the sidewalk, Sweden Way, Marlow Avenue. Heading up 528.

Mike 66, SENCOM information. From previous, Harris has been attached to an assault threats with a baseball bat at the same location on the 12th. And looking at the data, order is not served yet.

0: give the paperwork with her to be served. And now saying that the front pocket of the subject may have a small pocket knife.
1: Is the RP co-located with the subject?
0: RP's on scene.
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0: 530.

0: 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Wheaton Way and East 18th Street. Timeout 534. WKM 301.
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0: 540. 961.
1: The order is in my hand right now. So far, we're UTL. We were not at the storage area.
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0: That's associated with a black color Jeep Cherokee, Washington license, Charles Victor Adam, 8584. Excessive speed, 50 plus, kicked that way for a couple days now, passing me, and generally runs down 11th Street. Units want to keep an eye out for it.
1: Cherokee, license Charles Victor Adam 8584 with a pink butterfly sticker and some others.

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responding at Silver Hero, Civil Hero Place. RPA advised there was a balcony down, fire flames were approximately 3 feet. Knocked on the door to let them know and attempted to put it out. There's a male and a female in the residence, said they're fine and they're not evacuating.

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have one on the scene. Two-story residence, nothing showing, establishing civil hair command. Also, Tender 5-1 is responding in place of 8-5-1. Do you want an additional 8 unit to respond? You need to replace 8-5-1.

0: Central Frankie to SECOM, official check for unwanted subjects. Fred Meyer 303. Heading 555.
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0: 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Letter 5 won't be an overhaul. 525.
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Medic 2, Engine 2, ALS response, 191 Russell Road North, at Bay Vista Commons Room 320, Cross Street Scala Drive and North Oyster Bay Avenue. Timeout 625, WQAM 301.

0: 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Engine 3, BLF Red Response, 3210 Ricky Road, Apartment 125, Cross Street, East 31st Street, and Schlegel Lane. Timeout 627, WQEM 301.
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0: 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First of Richard, middle A for Anthony, 1967, 1225, and that is a junior.

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Timeout 634, WQEN 301.

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1: 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Cross Street Scala Drive and North Oyster Bay Avenue. 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At Bay Vista Commons Room 320. Cross Street Scala Drive and North Oyster Bay Avenue. 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

0: Ladder 1, Medic 3, ALS response, 3437 Spruce Place, Apartment L at Viewcrest Village Apartments, Cross Street Spruce Avenue. Ladder 1, Medic 3, ALS response, 3437 Spruce Place, Apartment L at Viewcrest Village Apartments, Cross Street Spruce Avenue. 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
2: 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Blue Buick Cobra.

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1: 3 just asked for a spruce as well, and they said they didn't have a unit unless they were canceled for a medic 2's call.

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CLS Red Response, 3210 Ricky Road, Apartment 125, Cross Street East 31st Street and Schlein Lane. 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
1: Ladder
0: a pile of leaves and mulch is smoking. 654.
1: Avenue and 6th Street. Ladder 1. Medic 4. A known type fire. Pacific Avenue and 6th Street. Timeout 654. WQEM 301.

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1: Medic 45, engine 45, BLS red response with law enforcement for injuries from a domestic dispute. 6195 Sunset Avenue Northeast. Cross Street Northeast 1st Street and Northeast McQueen's Road. Medic 45, engine 45, BLS red response with law enforcement for injuries from a domestic dispute. 6195 Sunset Avenue Northeast. Cross Street Northeast 1st Street and Northeast McWilliams Road. Timeout 658 WQEM 301.
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0: Copy, and I just got disconnected from him. I'll call him back.

0: and come.
1: Engine 45 and medic 45. 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It's third party from 980.
2: Lincoln, Edward Union, Edward Nora, boy Edward Robert, George Edward Robert, first of Dylan, Stephen Young, Lincoln Adam, Nora, Middle J. James, 2006.

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Commercial fire alarm. 5944 White Pass Street. 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

889 BLF Green Response 7313 Northeast Buck Lake Road Cross Street Northeast Mount Baker View Lane and Hansville Road Northeast 889 BLF Green Response 7313 Northeast Buck Lake Road Cross Street Northeast Mount Baker View Lane and Hansville Road Northeast Timeout 724 WQEM 301

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0: Medic 71, Ladder 71, BLS Red Response for a motor vehicle collision, Northeast Host Mark Street and State Highway 305 Northeast. Medic 71, Ladder 71, BLS Red Response for a motor vehicle collision, Northeast Host Mark Street and State Highway 305 Northeast. Time of 7:59, WQEM 301. Medic 81, Engine 81, ALS Response 26213 Central Avenue Northeast, Apartment 101 Building 13, Cross Street Northeast Georgia Avenue and Northeast Fireball Way. Medic 81, Engine 81, ALS Response 26213 Central Avenue Northeast, Apartment 101 Building 13, Cross Street Northeast Georgia Avenue and Northeast Fireball Way. Timeout 8 o'clock, WQEM 301.
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1: 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Sing a pulse 15, same traffic, and arriving.

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1: 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X-ray 65 at 804.
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1: 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Engine 2, located at 2x2, small fire. You're extinguishing 804.
0: I got X-ray 65 on south.
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0: Kitsap Tow inquiring if a flatbed will be able to tow the Jeep.

in Sequoia, Machine and Spatial Tech for a slow-moving paint striping truck with 4 miles of cars behind it, southbound Miller Bay near Canyon Creek.

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0: Can you make me a copy of the traffic detail and figure out which way the truck is traveling?
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1: Negative, that is severely delayed or...

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Medic 3, BLS Red Response, 1717 Sheridan Road, Apartment B34, Cross Street, Sanders Avenue and Olympus Drive Northeast. 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

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Medic 45, Engine 41, BLS Red Response, 63541 Eta Circle Northeast, Cross Street Jagger Place Northeast and Northeast McWilliams Court. Timeout 907, WQEM 301.

Blade 51, Engine 52, BLS Red Response, 4409 Northwest Anderson Hill Road, at Franciscan Orthopedics, Cross Street, Provost Road, Northwest and Peachtree Place, Northwest. Blade 51, Engine 52, BLS Red Response, 4409 Northwest Anderson Hill Road, at Franciscan Orthopedics, Cross Street, Provost Road, Northwest and Peachtree Place, Northwest. Time of 9:07, WQEM 301.

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0: Engine 8, BLS Green Response, 984 Peru Avenue East. Cross Street Southeast Horstman Road and East LaSalle Street. Engine 8, BLS Green Response, 984 Peru Avenue East. Cross Street Southeast Horstman Road and East LaSalle Street. Timeout 914, WQEM 301. BLS Red Response, 984 Peru Avenue East. Cross Street Southeast Horseman Road and East LaSalle Street. 88 BLS Red Response, 984 Peru Avenue East. Cross Street Southeast Horseman Road and East LaSalle Street. Timeout 914, WQEM 301.
1: The comment 17, what's his name?
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0: 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The home is vacant. The subject's inside now. It's the only house with broken windows on Anoka. The RP's also hearing a female yelling. Correction, a male yelling.
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2: 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ALS response. 4409 Northwest Anderson Hill Road at Franciscan Orthopedics. 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

responding to NOCA. The RP is only hearing the one voice from previous. It's possibly 1601 4th Street. From the previous call on the 13th of this month, it was described as a yellow building.

0: 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If it is 16014 Street, there is a structural safety caution.
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0: Class of MEO, Adam, Mary, Union, Ocean, first of Samuel. Sam, Adam, Mary, Ida, Ocean, middle initial, Mark, and date of birth 1997-0529.
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0: 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By the end of the call, the subject did get up. The RP is still requesting a welfare checklist to have happening.
1: Medic 71, Ladder 71, BLS Red Response, 20669 Bond Road, Northeast. 3200 at Pacific Surgery. Cross Street, 1st Avenue, Northeast and Northeast.
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0: Northbound 3 in the on-ramp from Lockheed, Boy Victor, Nora 2429.
1: 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Engine 8, BLS, Red Response.
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1: 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Cross Street, Westminster Drive, Southeast. 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
0: Plate comes back as an unconfirmed stolen vehicle on a gray 2007 Honda Odyssey. No plates. The associated plate was Charles, John Charles, 4877. It's reported stolen out of your office.
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0: 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How is it in? 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
2: Medic 51, Rescue 64, ALS response, 5701 West 1st Street, Cross Street, Ida Street West and Broad Street West. Medic 51, Rescue 64, ALS response, 5701 West 1st Street, Cross Street, Ida Street West and Broad Street West. Timeout 958, WQEM 301.

Paddock 17, BLF Red Response, 5521 Southeast Nelson Road, Cross Street Fajeras Road Southeast and Pioneer Way Southeast. Medic 17, BLF Red Response, 5521 Southeast Nelson Road, Cross Street Fajeras Road Southeast and Pioneer Way Southeast. Timeout 10:02, WQEM 301.

0: 21, BLS Red Response, 1344 Wintergreen Lane Northeast, at Virginia Mason. Cross Street Null to Loop Northeast, Central Buster Lane Northeast, A21, BLS Red Response, 1344 Wintergreen Lane Northeast, at Virginia Mason. Cross Street Null to Loop Northeast and Travolta Lane Northeast. Time up 10:04, WQEM 301.
1: Bremerton Edward area from CENTCOM. Response for a threat. It is in progress at Sheridan Road. Then Bremerton units. Reference the pending threat detail. The neighbors were evicted with a 3-day notice. They're now on scene. One of the subjects is hitting things with a hammer. Not unusual behavior for him. He's also holding it in the air on Sheridan. Edward 447 took MCT, the threat detail. It's 418 Sheridan Road, Unit 1
2: I
1: half.
2: We'll check and advise later. Thank you.
1: VRP is advising. They're out back. They're still screaming. There's also children around. The main aggressor is a white male, 32-year-old, 6-foot medium build. He's blonde. He has a burgundy hoodie and jeans. He would be still carrying a hammer. Update 10:06 WQ, update 439.

Charles area from Sencom. 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
1: 1020. 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Correction, expires the 7th of this month, 2026. The Jana Law of an address at 502 Sheridan.
2: Hey, what's the RO's name?
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0: 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Was that Victor 582?
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2: Engine 3, wires down and known if charged. 1007 Dit Street, Cross Street, Soli Avenue and Eagle Avenue. Engine 3, wires down and known if charged. 1007 Dit Street, Cross Street, Soli Avenue and Eagle Avenue. Timeout 1031, WKEM 301.

0: 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Pending at 1031.
1: Trails area from SOCOM Patrol, second follow-up phone call request for a suicidal subject. 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
1: 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Fire scene dispatch for the report of low-hanging wires. They're low enough to grab in front of 1007 Dip Street. Information 1032 WCSJ 439.
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Timeout 1035, WQEM 301.

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8-51, Router 51, BLS Red Response, 1600 Northwest Krista Short Lane, Krista Short, Cross Street Mickleberry Road Northwest, 8-51, Router 51, BLS Red Response, 1600 Northwest Krista Short Lane, Krista Short, Cross Street Mickleberry Road Northwest, Timeout 10-50, WQEM 301.

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Medic 71, Ladder 71, BLS Green Response, 18917 4th Avenue Northeast, Cross Street Northeast, Host Mark Street in Burns Place Northeast. Medic 71, Ladder 71, BLS Green Response, 18917 4th Avenue Northeast, Cross Street Northeast, Host Mark Street in Burns Place Northeast. Time of 10:55, WQEM 301.

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Timeout 1102. WQEM 301.

0: Hotel 730 Charles North, Tom 1191. It's a red 84 Porsche 944. 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
1: 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WQEN 301.
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0: It's a 17 Chevy Bolt, it says, four-door, April 26th, expiration to a Russell Holloway, Garrison Avenue.
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of last known well time?

0: Ladder 1. Overheated appliance 3503 Marion Court. Apartment 82. Cross Street North Marion Avenue. Ladder 1. Overheated appliance 3503 Marion Court. Apartment 82. Cross Street North Marion Avenue. Timeout 1106. WQEM 301.
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0: Recon units, patrol truck. From the crisis line, suicidal subject, Southeast Green, Shadow Court. John 151 and John 152, I believe he left from 3240 Southeast Rain Shadow Court. Possibly within the last 10 minutes, thoughts of self-harm, saying goodbye to everyone. Possibly headed towards the 7-Eleven. So Jason Garris, no means mentioned. He does have a history of violence towards people. Possibly paranoid and hasn't eaten or slept.
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0: He has neck tattoos, just stand out.

10 in the Charles area, response for a burglary in progress on 8th Street. Sam 418, and for others, it's 814 8th Street. The RP saw the subject 3 ago walk into a fence backyard via camera. We're checking further.

0: 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It's 814 8th Street, across of Park and Warren.
1: Medic 1.
0: The RV's advising they haven't seen the subject leave.
1: Apartment B2.
0: And they don't have a description of the subject. We're still waiting for the
1: ELS red response 3501 Marion Court. Apartment 82. Cross Street Marion Avenue. Timeout 1118. 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

0: 66 front center, clear for traffic.
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0: I'm treating Kelly as a respondent in 6 orders. Driver's is 2030 license.
1: If the orders have this address on it.
0: We'll check in at 11:25. 15 here, heavy static. 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
2: Repeat, clear, 11:25. Julie Road, Northeast. Cross Street, Northeast, West Kingston Road. Engine 81. BLS Green Response, 26159. Julie Road, Northeast. Cross Street, Northeast, West Kingston Road. Timeout 11:25. WQEM 301.
0: 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No warrant confirmed.
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0: 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Additional response required. BLS Green Response 6650 View Drive Southeast. Cross Street Southeast Coveway. Timeout 1127. WQEM 301.
1: 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Tower 48 still at 1127.

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0: Returns to away 2001 Chevy Astro, expires in 2027 to James McRuther of David Road, Bremerton. 1138.

Medic 76, Ladder 71, BLS Red Response, 600 Northeast Lincoln Road, Cross Street, Antonson Lane, Northeast and Northeast Iverson Street. Medic 76, Ladder 71, BLS Red Response, 600 Northeast Lincoln Road, Cross Street, Antonson Lane, Northeast and Northeast Iverson Street. Timeout 1139, WQEM 301.

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0: 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Charles King Adam, 0785.
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0: 60 patrol truck, traffic hazard with Sulphur Valley Road. Metal in the roadway, impending 1145. Traffic in South Units, patrol check for parking complaints, Clover Valley Road near the Longway Boat Launch. 10-45.
1: Neighbors arguing about the lawn, ongoing issue, Hemlock Street.
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0: With a traffic stop on the 3rd of this month, they were warned for expired registration. Close, Charles.
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Engine 3, commercial fire alarm. 2400 Perry Avenue, Cross Street East 24th Street and Magnasson Way. Engine 3, commercial fire alarm. 2400 Perry Avenue, Cross Street East 24th Street and Magnasson Way. Timeout 1147, WQEN 301.

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1: 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Medic 3. CLS Red Response 3591 Pine Road. Cross Street, Penny Lane, and Pearl Street. Timeout 1150. WQEM 301.

0: Traffic 45, engine 45, BLS red response with law enforcement, 5455 Almira Drive Northeast, at KMH Building C, Cross Street Northeast Rydell Road and Northeast Fuson Road. Medic 45, engine 45, BLS red response with law enforcement, 5455 Almira Drive Northeast, at KMH Building C, Cross Street Northeast Rydell Road and
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1: Got flagged down by the caller for the suicidal detail. We'll be out looking for him.
0: Charles 454 at 1154. Medic 45
2: seconds. NAS telephone call follow up for 151 Lancashire Court. Hangham C4.
0: Initially advised the patient was possibly not cooperative.
1: All 730.
0: Law enforcement's been dispatched.
2: All 730.
0: Coming through the front.
1: Can I get an extra patient on the plane bound?
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0: Be advised that because of their sitting cross-legged at late, possibly in distress, a Hispanic male, 25, 5'5 thin with no shirt and pants. They're lapping 2 ago on the Bremerton side of the bridge.
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1: 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Can we start having aid, Olympic ambulance for transport to the hospital?
0: Sorry, Costello, but
1: we're approaching. He was attempting to jump the bridge.
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1: Engine 11, BLS red response with law enforcement.
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1: 204 Pine Cone, southeast. 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
0: 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Did you want that entered?
1: Engine 11, BLS red response with law enforcement for a welfare check. 204 Pine Cone,
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0: Ladder 1, CLS Green Response, 1926 Gregory Way, Cross Street Hewitt Avenue and Naval Avenue. Ladder 1, BLS Green Response, 1926 Gregory Way, Cross Street Hewitt Avenue and Naval Avenue. Timeout 1201, WQEM 301.
1: You put me on a follow-up set. 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
0: I'm not sure which side considered north or south on this bridge. We're on the side closest to Washington Avenue.
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0: Fullerton, Edward area from Suncoff Patrol Truck for a theft that occurred 5 ago. The subject stole a 6-pack of beer. He's now southbound on foot on Wheaton.
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0: 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Charles 454.
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1: 360-710-0361, which would be the mom. We also had an additional caller.
0: Copy. Thank you. 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

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Hansville Road, northeast to northeast Ecology Road. Engine 81, BLS Green response for a motor vehicle collision. Hansville Road, northeast to northeast Ecology Road. Timeout 1217, WQAM 301.

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2: Reddit 51, engine 27, BLS red response 16809 northwest Davis Bay Road, Cross Street Cadmer Lane northwest and Stone Farm Lane northwest. Reddit 51, engine 57, BLS red response 16809 northwest Davis Bay Road, Cross Street Cadmer Lane northwest and Stone Farm Lane northwest. Timeout 1219, WQEM 301.

Engine 10, burning complaint. 5183 Southeast Sedgwick Road, Cross Street, Lovely Lane, Southeast and Boston Road, Southeast. Engine 10, burning complaint. 5183 Southeast Sedgwick Road, Cross Street, Lovely Lane, Southeast and Bodle Road, Southeast. Timeout 1221, WQEM 301.

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1: 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Medic 51, Tango.
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1: 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RP has confirmed these for several times of the, with the new Eric 16809.

0: cooperative, does not think there'll be an issue for fire department. Do you want me to add police or hold off?
1: Law enforcement can come at their discretion.

0: 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Engine 2, BLS Red Response, 550 Russell Road, North, Apartment 222, Cross Street, Scholar Drive and North Oyster Bay Avenue. Timeout 1225, WKLEM 301.
1: Onions, information only at this time for a burning complaint. Said neighbor is burning in the woods, the driveway of 5183 Southeast Sedgwick Road. I believe it's an illegal complex at the end of Marsh Drive. It's information for law enforcement. 1226.
2: 466, she gets him in the shop, left on Wheaton.
3: No, 466 at 1226.
0: Medic 1, BLS Green Response, 3501 Marion Court, Apartment 82, Cross Street, North Marion Avenue. Medic 1, BLS Green Response, 3501 Marion Court, Apartment 82, Cross Street, North Marion Avenue. Timeout 1227, WQEM 301.
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3: 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Medic 2, BLS Red Response 3501 Marion Court, apartment 82, Cross Street, North Marion Avenue. Timeout 1228, WQEN 301.
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0: 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That was actually 149, not 71, and the traffic stop.
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0: 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Can you keep it open and on the screen? We're going to be at a different spot in a minute.
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0: 7, attached 2 plates and 2 names.
1: Go ahead.
0: The first plate's going to be Boy 05457 Sam.
1: And the second?
0: Boy 13050 Sam. Last of Fleming, Frank Lincoln Edward, Mary Ida Nora George, first of Rochelle, Robert Ida, Charles Henry Edward Lincoln Lincoln Edward, middle A for Anne, date of birth 1949-0910.
1: And the second name?
0: Two last names, first of Kwan, King Lincoln Adam Henry Nora, second Adam Nora David, Robert Ida, Nora George Adam. First of Kristen, King Robert Ida, Sam Tom Edward Nora, middle A for Anne, date of birth 1972-0919.
1: And confirm just attached or read back for any of those?
0: Attached.
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0: And CENTCOM Nora 27, can we get 2-2 started? 1 for impound, 1 owner's crest.
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0: Medic 71, Ladder 71, ALS response, 1983, 510th Avenue, Sweet Beat Indigo Urgent Care Room 103, Cross Street, Northeast Liberty Road and Northeast Forest Rock Lane. Medic 71, Ladder 71, ALS response, 1983, 510th Avenue, Northeast. Sweet Beat Indigo Urgent Care Room 103, Cross Street, Northeast Liberty Road and Northeast Forest Rock Lane. Timeout 1241, WQEM 301.
1: Yeah, 42.

Yeah, perfect. 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

0: you. 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

0: 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It's a response with 8 for an unknown injury collision, Ridge Top at Levin Road. Pending at 1248.
1: 951, BLS Green response for a motor vehicle collision. Ridge Top Boulevard Northwest and Levin Road Northwest. Ladder 51, BLS Green response for a motor vehicle collision. Ridge Top Boulevard Northwest and Levin Road Northwest. Timeout 1248, WQEM 301.

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1: A22, BLS Red Response, 131 Island Way Northeast, cross to Camellia Loop Northeast and Camellia Loop Northeast. A22, BLS Red Response, 131 Island Way Northeast, cross to Camellia Loop Northeast and Camellia Loop Northeast. Timeout 1249, WQEM 301. Medic 52, Engine 52,
2: Red
1: Response, 10203 Northwest Pioneer Road, Cross Street, Seabeck Highway, Northwest,
2: and Cleveland
1: Lane, Northwest.
2: One more spot to turn, can
1: leave it open? 52, BLS Red Response, 10203 Northwest Pioneer Road, Cross Street, Seabeck Highway, Northwest, and Cage Lane, Northwest. Timeout 1250, WQEM 301.
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2: 76. Affirmative, one traffic stop in December is clear to you, Charles.
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2: 1236. Franklin 34, did you copy the cancel request?
4: Go again.
2: I'm disregarding. Both parties said they were okay. I believe they're going to be reporting online their discussion.
4: Yeah, okay. You can hear me, Charles.
2: Franklin 34, 10.

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0: There, 9 till the 8.

0: coming?
1: We'll be actually pulling in the driveway of 13,228. It's Charles Lincoln Charles, 8639.

Northwest unit, low volume, go again. John, 138, top unit.

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0: Both units out at Brown Bear Car Wash on 303 by Safeway. 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

0: Do we have the tow truck number and driver's name? 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
0: Copy, thank you.
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0: 127 Sinker.
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0: The truck name and numbers are at the bottom of the detail. The Josh in truck 19 and Sergey in truck 16.
1: Copy that. Can you say which one will be impounding?

0: 42.
1: Clear that, Frank. 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Thanks.
0: State 42, 1304.

0: 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I'll be out at AM, PM. Contacting the management, no problem.
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2: 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And it's going to be 4345 Indacia Loop. Southeast across the Blueberry Road, caller's advising daughter was screaming and throwing items and also hit the caller one ago. There's no weapons. Parties are separated. I'm getting further.
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0: responding to Ndasiya Loop. The caller is unsure how the female will react to law enforcement, may scream, but doesn't think she will run or fight. The RP, the daughter, and four other juveniles are in the residence. Sam 729-1309.
1: 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Engine 3, BLS Red Response, 1571 Spruce
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1: Go ahead.
0: 7729, arriving, standing by for a second, 1315.
2: Engine 76, gas leak outside. Brownsville Highway Northeast to Northeast State Highway 308. Engine 76, gas leak outside. Brownsville Highway Northeast to Northeast State Highway 308.
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1: Yes, you're on the side.

0: Bergen traffic stop from June, clear to Charles.
1: 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I'll be tagging for 24 hours.

0: Medic 45, Engine 41, BLS Red Response 8157 Cottage Place Northeast, Cross Street Northeast Winston Drive. Medic 45, Engine 41, BLS Red Response 8157 Cottage Place Northeast, Cross Street Northeast Winston Drive. Timeout 1318,
1: WUEN 301. 10,000 block of Holly with Foy Ocean Henry 1727.
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1: 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Received another caller that this was a wine truck on Keyport, it's been transferred to RDC.

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2: Ladder 71, ALS response for an animal incident with law enforcement.
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2: 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Ladder 71, ALS response for an animal incident with law enforcement. 2122 Northeast Hostmark Street, Cross Street, Calder Avenue, Northeast and Northeast Meadow Run Drive. Timeout 1329, WQEM 301.
1: 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This is a dog training facility. Unknown if the owner is on scene. The dog is not loose. We're still looking for them.
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0: Confirm this happened. 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
1: hospital? Looks like on 7th Street. 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
0: 827 Hansel Road, Northeast.
1: Received. 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
2: 71-1331.
0: Confirm that this happened.
2: Medic 84, can
1: confirm. Pending as a follow-up phone call request. Oh, no, Myra. 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

0: 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That's affirmative. I just got confirmation from the call receive.
1: Copy. Can you make a call for North County units then, and if they need us, we can help them out?
0: That's affirmative. We'll make a copy for North County units, and you'll be able to assist if needed at 1330.
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3: Southtown units, response for a suspicious RP told to call if subjects were seen at a residence, Empress Court.
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3: John 9-3 and John 151 attached MCT 4046 Southeast Empress Court, cross of Fircrest Drive, Southeast. Subjects are Nicole and Jose, seen in and out of the house. The RP is not aware of what the situation is, but was told to call if they were seen.
1: Robert Ocean, working on date of birth.
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1: 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Put airlift on standby. 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
4: Is he switching to TAC 7? 1347 is responding to a water rescue between the area of Lake Island and Manchester. The information on 1341.
1: I said there's a tow truck leaving. It'll be northbound for a crest. I don't see anyone in the passenger seat of the tow truck.
2: Tow truck leaving northbound for a crest. No one in the passenger seat.
4: Water one.
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2: Tell me, said William Marion from Shankham. 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
5: To Manchester, Engine 31 has swimmers on board. 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

0: one disinformation. 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
0: 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Also, if are you able to switch to TAC 7?
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0: 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Charles St. Mary, 1562, reference flight, patrol check.
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4: Battalion 8, SECOM. 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
3: 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Timeout 1349, WQEN 301.

Chinese project for unwanted subjects at Baby Doll Road Southeast. Subject was yelling at the caller, banging on their door. Pending at 1350.

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0: We're on the corner of Keldart and Baldwin Mobile Home Park. 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
1: 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You can cancel any other incoming units.
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0: in Charles area from St. Tom. 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Water one.
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0: Attic 11, BLS Red Response, 4800 Jackson Avenue Southeast, at 76, Cross Street Southeast, Copper Creek Drive and Southeast Sedgwick Road. Medic 11, BLS Red Response, 4800 Jackson Avenue Southeast, at 76, Cross Street Southeast, Copper Creek Drive and Southeast Sedgwick Road. Time now 1358, WQEM 301.
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0: 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Medic 4, BLS Red Response with Law Enforcement, 8026th Street, 711 Bremerton 6th, Cross Street, Park Avenue and Warren Avenue. Timeout 1359, WQEM 301.

0: 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Response with fire for a subject who was skateboarding and fell. Possibly broke his arm. He was originally in the middle of the street. 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
0: 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Confirm Charles Robert George, 8766.

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0: So white 07 Honda Odyssey van, 27 expiration Choice, James Hassett. At that address, and there's one previous child call in December. 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

0: Pulse 710, I'll be out with that vehicle over by the fuel pumps.
1: Out with the vehicle near the fuel pumps, but for sure. Can you confirm, is it occupied?
0: Not occupied.
1: Copy, not occupied. No emergency traffic, 4105.
0: RP had no further information on the dog. Female has been transported to St. Mike's. Can you have a central unit attempt to talk to her when they're available?
2: Cross Street, Cross Street. Engine 17. 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Timeout 1405. WQEM 301.
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0: 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There's 31.
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2: Copy. What do you need from me?
1: If you could just wait there for now, I'm going to send him in route. Just put some notes in detail, exact location.
2: Copy.
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0: Last of Strong, first of Madison, Mary Adam David, Night of Sam Oceanora, middle Anne Mary, date of birth, 1995-0911. Last of Henson, Henry Edward Nora, Sam Ocean Nora, first of Merity, Mary Edward Robert, Edward David Young, middle Isle Lincoln, date of birth, 1997-0128.
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0: 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I come to the census phone call request for or questions about a projection. 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
1: Engine 3, BLS Green Response, 3210 Ricky Road, 132, Cross Street, East 31st Street and Schlegel Lane. Engine 3, BLS Green Response, 3210 Ricky Road, 132, Cross Street, East 31st Street and Schlegel Lane. Timeout 1424, WQEM 301.
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0: Hangar, that's Henry, Adam, George, George, Adam, Robert, David, Fritz of Cassie, Charles, Adam, Sam, Sam, Ida, two middles, B and M, 1971-0928.
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0: 31, BLS Red Response with Law Enforcement, 450 South Kitsap Boulevard, South Kitsap Urgent Care, Forks Orchard, Cross Street, Pottery Avenue and Tremont Street West, 831, BLS Red Response with Law Enforcement, 450 South Kitsap Boulevard, South Kitsap Urgent Care, Orchard, Cross Street, Pottery Avenue and Tremont Street West, 1430, WQEM 301,
1: 29 Expiration No, Driver's at Washington.
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Reporter Drew Unit 728 and 729, that's Alpha Tosh Alpha response with A, this would be on Tremont. Possibly intoxicated female. We're going to be pulled over in gray 2016 4Runner. Caller's grandson's also in the vehicle. And MCTA 4231.

0: South China, a telephone call for a possible domestic Southeast Salmon Berry Road. Occurred last night.
1: A31, they're requesting aid for a possible intoxicated driver. Law enforcement's been dispatched.
2: A31,
1: A31, 1432.

0: on Frente 3, down and 80.
1: Thank you, DJ.
0: Shine. First name is Lincoln Adam Sam. Henry Adam William Nora Adam. Middle name Marie. 1982-0809.
1: Frente 3, 1435.

0: Charles area from St. Cloud Patrol. Check and follow up phone call request for suspicious activity. A subject trying to climb into the RP's vehicle 5 ago on 6 and Pacific. Sending at 1435.
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Number 10, Frank area from Sankama. Phone call request for a sex offense that occurred 45 ago at Homer Jones at the YMCA. And I copy Edward 447, check MCT at 1448.

0: dispatching. It's a patrol check for possible harassment from a vehicle southeast Nelson Road at Alala Crest Lane southeast. Copy, down 151. Was there another unit? 1439.
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2: Asa Dawson, David Adam William, Sam Ocean Nora, her first is Regina, Robert Edward, George, Ida, Nora Adam, middle L Lee, 1979 0119.
0: Sam 729, 1439.

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1: Go ahead.
0: She's licensed, 2031 expiration. 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

0: 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State Highway 303 Northeast and Northeast Dome Road. Medic 45, Engine 45,
1: 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Collision, a motorcycle versus a vehicle.
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1: It's actually going to be up 303 at Dawn Road. Information. Motorcycle is up but limping. Yeah, 4041.
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0: units. There's bouncing disinformation at this time for a wire start for a transformer that's blown, catching trees on fire near 9324 Old Military Road, across the Nittany and Wagga. Information, 461.
1: Northeast Nittany Lane and Northeast Wagga Way. Engine 45, wires with fire. 9324 Old Military Road, Northeast. Cross Street, Northeast Nittany Lane and Northeast Wagga Way.
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0: 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Engine 45 upgrading to a brush fire at 1453.
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0: 1453.
3: Brush fire, 9324 Old Military Road Northeast, at Reliable Storage. Cross Street Northeast Nittany Lane and Northeast Wagon Way. Battalion 51, engine 41, gender 53. Brush fire, 9324 Old Military Road Northeast, at Reliable Storage. Cross Street Northeast Nittany Lane and Northeast Wagon Way. Time up 1454, WQEM 301.

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1: Edward 447, 426. Responding to the brush fire on Old Military Road. So this is going to be on the north side, correction, the northeast side of Nitty Lane. There's trees catching on fire. We have about 5 foot flame.
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0: Engine 84, A22, BLS Red Response for a Motor Vehicle Collision. Ratman, estimate 6625 Island Center Road, Northeast Bainbridge Island. Cross Street, Northeast Marshall Road and Fletcher Bay Road, Northeast. Engine 84, A22, BLS Red Response for a Motor Vehicle Collision. Ratman, estimate 6625 Island Center Road, Northeast Bainbridge Island. Cross Street, Northeast Marshall Road and Fletcher Bay Road, Northeast. China, 1457, WQEN 301.
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0: 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We're having some technical difficulties down here. We're trying to work on it.
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1: Central Franken and South Telephone call northbound Vintageway. Looks like they may be looking for Idle 117. Impending at 1513.
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0: At Northwoods Lodge, Room 17, Cross Street, Gregory Lane, Northwest, and Country Meadows Lane, Northwest. Timeout 1513, WKUM 301.

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0: Central Frankie, and it's still pending a contact for a domestic party separated between 11-year-old and 8-year-old Martin Avenue. 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
0: 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Did you want to close the traffic hazard or just end it?
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Medic 11, BLS Red Response 10820 Ridge Rim Trail Southeast, Cross Street Southeast Rim Lane. Medic 11, BLS Red Response 10820 Ridge Rim Trail Southeast, Cross Street Southeast Rim Lane. Timeout 1524, WQEM 301.

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0: 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Adam Edward Robert Tom. First of Anthony Common. 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
1: 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Adam, Union, Robert, Robert, Adam. 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

person gets checked out in the William Mary. 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

0: Medic 52, Engine 52, BLS Red Response, 11313 Clear Creek Road Northwest, at Fieldstone Room 18, Cross Street Northwest, Pete Ross Way and Random Place Northwest. Medic 52, Engine 52, BLS Red Response, 11313 Clear Creek Road Northwest, at Fieldstone Room 18, Cross Street Northwest, Pete Ross Way and Random Place Northwest. Timeout 1536, WQEM 301.
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23, BLS Green Response, 9888 Northeast Day Road East, Cross Street North Madison Avenue Northeast and Sunrise Drive Northeast, A23, BLS Green Response, 9888 Northeast Day Road East, Cross Street North Madison Avenue Northeast and Sunrise Drive Northeast, timeout 1539, WQEM 301.

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A21, BLS Rev Response, 8633 Hanson Road, Northeast, Cross Street, Northeast Foster Road and Northeast Fletcher Landing, A21, BLS Rev Response, 8633 Hanson Road, Northeast, Cross Street, Northeast Foster Road and Northeast Fletcher Landing, timeout 1548, WQEN 301.

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2: Medic 45, Ladder 51. Response 9657 Levin Road Northwest at Allergy and Asthma Suite 250 Cross Street Northwest Buckland Hill Road and Ridgetop Boulevard Northwest Medic 45 Lada 51 ALS Response 9657 Levin Road Northwest at Allergy and Asthma Suite 250 Cross Street Northwest Buckland Hill Road and Ridgetop Boulevard Northwest
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3: 1553. Frank 114, copy the notes. County can be J. John. Cat can call that RP if they'd like.
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0: 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We're at more than 5 minutes.

0: Engine 10, BLS Green, response for a motor vehicle collision. 8611 Olalla Valley Road, southeast. Cross Street, southeast Timmerman Court and southeast Renee Court.
1: Engine 10, Johnny, it's a three-vehicle collision, unknown injury, Olalla Valley Road, southeast. Also dispatching 8, blocking.
0: Cross Street, southeast Timmerman Court and southeast Renee Court. Timeout 1603, WQEN 301.
1: John 138, was there another unit?
2: 151.
1: And John 151, again, it's three-vehicle collision, unknown injury. They're all blocking. Someone's saying inoperable. Near 8611 Olalla Valley Road, southeast across the Timmerman Court. We're still getting further.
2: 151, I'll be code.
1: John 151, code 1603.
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3: I'll contact you by cell. You got an ETA? We're just blowing up outside. 951, get your wheels.
4: Area, an unknown problem. Call receiver asked if there was a light threatening emergency and the subject responded could be then disconnected. Phase 2 showing in the area, South Marion. Pending 1604. Virgin Edward area, phone call for Malmish on progress, South Court.

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Timeout 1606, WQEM 301.

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0: 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Engine 10 on scene, Koala Valley. Appears to be four vehicles, all on their wheels, will be initiating.
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2: Sean 38.
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2: I have three, Boy John Victor, 6127, Boy Henry Frank, 0217, and British Columbia X-ray Edward, 4688.
3: Copy, another one.
2: You go to the four.
3: Boy John Zebra, 6127.
2: John 38, 1610. I 138, was there an additional? I did have that one.
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3: Boy Henry Frank, 0217.
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3: British Columbia,
2: X-ray,
3: Edward,
2: 4688.
4: Received on the last one. Marble Avenue, Southwest, A22, BLS Green Response, 691 Winds, Laway West, Cross Street, Marble Avenue, Southwest.
2: Sorry, you broke on. Go ahead with that one again.
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3: 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Robert, 508, William Sam Union.
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1: CINCOM, injured 10, this is confirmed. Non-injury. Injured 10 will be remaining on scene with law enforcement.
0: Injured 10, confirmed non-injury, remaining on scene with law enforcement, 1612.

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Engine 31, BLS Red Response with Law Enforcement, 614 Division Street, Jail, Cross Street, Klein Avenue and Austin Avenue. Timeout 1613, WQEM 301.

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0: 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BLS Red Response with Law Enforcement. 614 Division Street. Jail. Cross Street, Klein Avenue and Austin Avenue. 831. 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
1: Tessa
0: response
1: Frank
0: required.
1: Units, a possible fault with the vehicle, Albert Bond. Progress, Chico at Country Lane.
0: Jail. Cross Street, Klein Avenue and Austin Avenue. Timeout 1615.
1: Heavy status, Albert Frank 134. Two vehicles. Please, the other vehicle intentionally sped up. There's a verbal in the background. Chico Way and Country Lane. I believe it was intentional. Franklin 34, 1616.

Franklin 34. It's going to be a maroon Kia, smaller passenger car, and the other vehicle's a black Toyota RAV4. Our caller appears to be somewhat hyped up.

0: 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Two vehicles blocking. We'll be initiating.
1: 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Two vehicles blocking. 1619.

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1: Good.
0: I'm out with a partially blocking disabled on the 1200 block of the boulevard.
1: Ball 730, 621.

0: 30 out of plate.
1: Fred.
0: Adam Henry Mary 7578.
1: 1621. And did you want to read back? The white 93 fleet's a motorhome. Looks like it was sold in June 24 to Ricardo Reyes Flores out of Paul's Bow. And there's multiple previous. Paul
2: 730-1622. OPY. Fleet 4 goes southbound on Columbia from Essex. 10-2005 Honda Civic, Charles Victor Mary 6142. Lane travel almost into oncoming. Information at 1622.

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0: Joe Franken, it's a welfare check at the Taco Bell. Subject slumped over with the foot on the brake.
1: Yes.
0: The Taco Bell 303. Heading 1625.
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Engine 8, BLS Red Response, 1141 Beach Drive East at Retzel Veterans Home Unit, D2, Cross Street Bay Street and Olney Avenue East. Timeout 1627, WQEM 301.

0: Medic 71, Ladder 71, BLS Red Response 2840 Northeast Berkway, Cross Street Knoll Road Northeast. Medic 71, Ladder 71, BLS Red Response 2840 Northeast Berkway, Cross Street Knoll Road Northeast. Timeout 1628, WQEM 301.
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0: Engine 31, BLS Red Response, 1365 Bay Street, Cross Street, Bethel Avenue and Mitchell Avenue. Engine 31, BLS Red Response, 1365 Bay Street, Cross Street, Bethel Avenue and Mitchell Avenue. Timeout 1629, WQEM 301.
2: Portagens, Patrol, check and follow-up telephone call for graffiti. With a suspect got on the bus, Sydney Avenue and John Clawson Way.

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0: Engine 77, BLS green response for a motor vehicle collision. Ratman, estimate 18378 State Highway 305 Northeast Polesbo, Cross Street Northeast Tollefson Street and Northeast Harrison Street. Engine 77, BLS green response for a motor vehicle
1: 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Central Frank Unit, there is response with a car seen in the woods and playground in Psychosis on Myra Drive.
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1: Pending response with aid for behavioral issue. 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
2: 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Medic 71, 1636.
0: Engine 45, BLS red response with law enforcement for behavioral event, 5455 Almira Drive Northeast, Cross Street Northeast Rodan Road and Northeast Jason Road. Medic 52, engine 45, BLS red response with law enforcement for behavioral event, 5455 Almira Drive Northeast, Cross Street Northeast Rydell Road and Northeast Fuson Road. Timeout 1636, WQEM 301.

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BLF Red Response, 1365 Bay Street, Cross Street, Bethel Avenue and Mitchell Avenue. Medic 11, additional response required. BLF Red Response, 1365 Bay Street, Cross Street, Bethel Avenue and Mitchell Avenue. Timeout 1637, WQEM 301.

0: 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Additional response required. BLS green response for a motor vehicle collision. Latman. Estimate 18378 State Highway 305 Northeast Polesbo. Cross Street Northeast Tollefson Street and Northeast Harrison Street. Engine 84. Additional response required. BLS green response for a motor vehicle collision. Latman. Estimate 18378 State Highway 305 Northeast Polesbo. Cross Street Northeast Tollefson Street and Northeast Harrison Street. Timeout 1637. WQEM 301.
1: The Frank Unit, sir. South John Unit, a telephone call for a civil issue.
2: Meg 51 Transport Arrive, 1638.
1: I'm sorry, I can just speak to a deputy, but I have the Farmington address information impending at 1638. We did have another caller to the subject at the bus stop. They're verbally aggressive and believe they've been formally trespassed for 1 year, also littering. Matt's from the security officer at
3: 1639.
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2: 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Pending at 1640.
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3: 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Was that Daniel Sheridan, you advise?
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2: Updated location is going to be AMPM. He's got a white basketball shirt on, jeans.
3: So white basketball shirt and jeans on. That's AMPM, 1643.
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0: Engine 2, BLS Green Response, 550 Russell Road North, Apartment 222, Cross Street Scala Drive and North Oyster Bay Avenue. Engine 2, BLS Green Response, 550 Russell Road North, Apartment 222, Cross Street Scala Drive and North Oyster Bay Avenue. Timeout 1645, WQEM 301.
1: 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I'm going to let the detail pan for a second. 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
0: BLS,
2: response with law enforcement. Sydney Avenue and John Clausen Way. Engine 8, BLS, red response with law enforcement. Sydney Avenue and John Clausen Way. Timeout 1646, WQEM 301.
0: Take up 612, data 1. Last is going to be Sheridan, Sam, Henry, Edwards, Robert, Ida,
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2: 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Latter 51, single engine response, 9657 Levin Road Northwest. Cross Street Northwest, Buckland Hill Road, and Ridgetop Boulevard Northwest.
1: 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Clear back on the line, advising it's escalating, and the subject's now trying to break a glass door. Update pending at 647.
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0: 728, could you come over here and keep an eye on this guy while I do an IGA for him? Copy the OK number.

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0: Southbound units, information DUI vehicles westbound Spruce from Sydney Road. Severe lane travel in progress. Caller thinks they're possibly intoxicated. The older Toyota 4Runner, Lexus, unknown license, continued westbound Spruce. Information, recklessly driven vehicle or DUI, 1649.
1: Incredible misdemeanor out of Bremerton PD. 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
0: Poly 10. I believe this is Washington Federal Bank, 208 High School Road Northeast, off of Madison Avenue North and Hildebrand Lane Northeast.
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0: Trip is a teller direct. Thank you, 45.
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1: Thank you.
0: The current unit is en route from CPAC with an extended ETA.
2: All 612, you are heavily muffled. Confirm that you're clear from the Viking Avenue and you're on a 2FI.
0: And you're
1: clear. I'm going to be on 305 near 3 North with Mr. Faro, Frank Ocean, Robert Ocean.
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0: that?
1: Confirm. Both vehicles will be inbound for Kitsap.
0: Both vehicles inbound for Kitsap at 1655.

0: 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Over to the Northeast. Unit 154. Cross Street Island Way Northeast and Island Way Northeast.
1: The units that are closer, the patient has self-harm. They're trying to get her to the hospital.
0: 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Unit 154. Cross Street Island Way Northeast and Island Way Northeast. Timeout
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0: 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They're also 111's attached. They're requesting to advise state. Do you want me to do that or just have you en route?
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